0: Nonstop. 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
1: Wait, tell the people about the mythical days.

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0: Lynx effects.
1: Come on.
0: You didn't hear me, did you?
1: Nah.
0: Use roll-on.
1: Use them.
0: Or spray.
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0: But either way, A, B, C,
1: alphabet
0: D.
1: Ting.
0: Boom, boom. You're done now. Big Shaq. Man's not hot.

0: So that's it, huh, Fred?
1: Yeah, I'm afraid so, Roxy.
0: Oh, Fred.
2: Oh, Fred.
1: Yeah?
0: Nobody walks out on me.
3: Sweetheart.
0: Oh, don't sweetheart me, you son of a bitch.
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Generation of the groove. 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
1: Hey, Mr. DJ, put a record on. I wanna dance with my baby.

You know they say, in every man's life, there comes a time when he gets struck by the arrow of Cupid, by the love of God, or the beauty of a woman. And sometimes this love brings thunder into your life, and it brings the storm. Sing about it.